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gonna be my girl. 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
1: Good morning. It's Johnny hanging out with you on the morning X601 now, and looks like

There's Litz on 89X. Good morning. It's Johnny. Thank you, Candace, for the kind birthday wishes to my fiance, Sammy. Candace says today's also my father's 70th. Hey, well, a happy birthday to your dad, Bruce, as well. We were talking about this study that said that bosses who want their workers back in the office are narcissists usually and drunk with power. It's like the main reason they say it's for, oh, it's better for, you know, your work ethic, whatever. It's just they want that control over you is what this study was saying. And I said, you know, I kind of get wanting people back to work in the office, getting some texts about this at 888-89. There's a lot of people who never got to work from home. It's just not possible, right? Brian says, I never had to work from home. I only did work training from home, which is different. AJ says, I work in a factory, and I personally don't care if there's people working at home. I just see it as a win with less people to get stuck behind in traffic. I will say that is that's a good side of it for sure. I was living in a different city when the pandemic first hit, and I had started a job where I had to go in, you know, during rush hour, and otherwise it would have been so busy, it would have taken me forever, but there was nobody on the roads, and it was so weird. And again, I feel like this, you know, a lot of people are back to work in one way or another, but I know in some areas, like recently, there was a bunch of government workers who they had to go back to at least 4 days a week in the office. Can you imagine? It's a tough life. But I mean, you know, in that same way, if people are out going to offices, going to workplaces, then a lot of the time there's more support for local businesses in the area. You know, different businesses are getting supported where otherwise if you're just working from home, maybe not so much. The downside is the traffic thing, like you said, and having to pay for your gas, like that is huge. So I don't know. Every workplace is different, but I know when I started here, like my co-host Hannah and I, like we were basically alone, like the only people, there's maybe like three or four people total in the radio station. And it was crazy. It was kind of creepy. And for a job like this, it's so about the community, you know? So if you can't even really like see your coworkers or talk to them, like I just feel like for some jobs, at least, it's nice to have there. I got a text from Eric as well, 888-89, says, good morning, Johnny, out driving. Can you please play Live a Lie by Default? You know what? I don't know if I have Live a Lie, but I can play some Default for you as we continue to get excited for our 89X birthday bash. Coming up Friday, September 4th, Caesars Windsor with the Bluestones and Fion. 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

to make good.

Tegan and Sarah on 89X. It's Johnny. Good morning. New Primus is something I did not expect for 2026. Primus just put out a new music video yesterday for a song called The Old Grizz. Here's a taste of that.

0: guest is weird as always, man. Okay, yeah. So that's Primus the Old Grizz, which is off, I think, an EP that they put out earlier this year, back in May, called A Handful of Nugs. And that is kind of like a preview of what's to come, because they are expected to put out a whole 10th studio album next year, which is something that I'll definitely be keeping an eye out for. I mean, it feels like a good time for Primus to make a comeback with how much people like Angine de Poitrine. That weird microtonal, like a lot of the time when we play those tunes, people compare them to Primus. So yeah, check out that music video that just came out from them yesterday. The Old Grizz. It's kind of like stop motion claymation style, or I guess in this case, clay pool mation. You get less clay pool. You get it?
1: Move this man. Okay.
0: Fine. Whatever.
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13: 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And that's what I did. I loved them and loved them and suffered with them. 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That's the biggest gift I got, which is from being a prisoner to being a loving father, which is what I always wanted.
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I'm going to let you know. As soon as I get on the bridge with my bike or by foot, I'll let you know what that experience is like for sure. Tigers lost yesterday to the Orioles. They're going again tonight at 6:40. Here's some Gorillaz for you on the Morning X.

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Weezer on 89X. It's Johnny. Good morning. On the way, we're going to talk about something that you can sniff to improve your workouts. And no, it's not the Bolivian marching powder. Although that would make this song pretty relevant. It's Numb on the Morning X.

0: Grandson on 89X. Good morning. It's Johnny. And if you're looking to get a more intense pump, brother, you might want to try sniffing chocolate. It's very fitting because it is National Milk Chocolate Day, but this is a workout hack that it sounds like is scientist-backed. It's a study that found that men who hadn't eaten for at least 10 hours were able to do more leg extension reps when they smelled chocolate between sets. Well, they didn't mention that right off the top that you would have to not eat for 10 hours. So what, it's just like you're so hungry and then you sniff the chocolate and it just makes you more intense about it? It's a study of men were tested with three different scents, dark chocolate, milk chocolate, and water. The biggest boost came from dark chocolate, with guys completing about 18 more reps than they did when smelling just plain water. Well, I would assume, considering that there's not really a smell either way. Milk chocolate did also help. It gave them about 9 extra reps, and they said that it didn't make the workouts feel any harder. They even reported feeling less interested in eating after smelling dark chocolate. So the researchers are saying they think that the strong, bitter scent may act as a signal that a filling food is on the way, and it helps your brain create a sense of fullness before any food is actually eaten. And I guess it helps you with your workout. There you go. Sniff some. Again, I want to be very clear. We're sniffing cocoa here, not sniffing anything else.
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Edge Hill on 89X. I'm Johnny. Good morning. Looks like Tim Hortons has a magical collaboration coming out next month. We'll get into that coming up first. Instead of Doughnuts, it's Doughboys. Shine on the Morning X.

0: Temper City on 89X. It's Johnny. Good morning. This is a collaboration I never expected. Tim Hortons and Harry Potter. Yeah, Timmy's is going to be launching Harry Potter-themed menu items and merchandise in August. And that's celebrating the anniversary, I guess, what is it, the 25th anniversary of the release of the first Harry Potter movie? Yeah, that sounds about right. So August 12th, they're going to start having these Harry Potter treats and merchandise. It looks like donuts based on the different houses in Harry Potter. You know, Slytherin, Gryffindor, Ravenclaw, Hufflepuff. There's the Golden Snitch Timbit. What's in the Golden Snitch Timbit? Like, it looks like there's some sort of filling in there. And some of the merchandise, like, you could get a Golden Snitch. Like, it looks like it's it is a giant plastic Golden Snitch that you could get your donuts in or your Timbits. They're going to have different Patronus sparkling quenchers. I don't know. That just feels like they're slapping it on there. Like, what does Harry Potter have to do with Forbidden Forest iced tea quenchers? You can customize it with a protein dairy beverage, lemonade or frozen, according to the company. Yeah. I don't know. I really am not a huge fan of the fancy, you know, themed donuts, especially these ones. They've got like sprinkles all over them and everything. Some people will be into it, I guess. They've got a special Timbits case as well with the Harry Potter collab on there. Some different designs that have to do with Harry Potter. Yeah, not for me. I mean, the only thing that I would have been into, a butterbeer flavored ice cap. That's a missed opportunity. Without that, just scrap the whole thing.
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No Doubt on 89X. It's Johnny. Good morning. There was a band arrested after Warped Tour and their stop at Long Beach the other day. Got up to some shenanigans that the cops didn't like, although the crowd was going crazy. We'll get into that in about 6 minutes. First, Dirty Heads on the Morning X.

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The Time Warp Lunch on Windsor's Alternative 89X. I'm Matt. If you missed it, Mike D. Yes, Mike D of the Beastie Boys. He's been slowly mounting a musical comeback, doing a solo project. He announced a few shows across America.

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9: What's up? 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

89X, it's Dan. What's going on? It's 619. Thanks so much for hanging out with me. We're going to take a look at the box office. And just two songs time, some Weezer with Hashpipe on the way here, Sum 41, Landmines on 89X.

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Fanatics. It's Dan 655, and I am out of here for today. I'm back in tomorrow, 2 to 7, your drive home. Tyler and Lynch up at 8 o'clock. This is something from the Sneaker Pimps that reminds me of the 90s. 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
10: 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All summer long. Only at McDonald's. Excludes flavored and cloud iced coffees. 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